呢名嘅朋友话龙少话，母亲节坐饭馆，父亲节就坐榕树底啊，父亲默默守护，默默陪伴就好。祝愿端午安康，父亲节快乐。头先翻俾牛轧糖话，终于翻到屋企啦。微信嘅朋友话，祝陈锦丽同埋艇哥节日快乐。好啦，欢乐嘅时光，我都特别快又系时候同大家讲拜拜。我哋下次嘅节目时间再见。Goodbye, good night, see you.